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0: 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This one, you remember, goes back a few, so have a listen to the intro.
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You tell me the name then. Right, Live and Let Die. Take it, fellas.

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1: Rolling.
2: One,

0: Yay.
1: 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Well, this better be a hit with all this trouble.
0: Okay, we can roll.
1: Spanish eye. Can you hear me all right in here now?
0: Yes. A lot of clicks.
1: They're falling.
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0: Okay. 2 7 0 8 0 take 9.

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1: I can't stop this feeling deep inside of me. Girl, you just don't realize what you do to me.

0: Tonight, you're listening to All Hit Radio, and it's 53 degrees at 13 minutes past the hour. And right now in our All Request line, I've got Mike Ledgerwood on the phone. Hey, babe, what would you like to hear? Hey, babe, I'm sorry. I can't hear you too well. You're going to have to speak a little closer into the phone. Okay, babe, what would you like to hear again?
1: We are observing your Earth.
0: Hey, Mike, I'm sorry, babe, but that's not on our playlist. And by the way, you sound great over the phone. Anyway, if you give us your request, we'll be glad to play it for you, babe. So let's hear it.
1: We are observing your Earth.
0: Listen, Mike, I'm sorry, babe, but we can't...
1: And we'd like to make...
0: I'm sorry, Mike, we... There's
1: a contact with you. Baby.

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0: hookah, hookah, hookah,
1: deep inside
0: hookah,
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0: Chaka, hookah, hookah,
1: girl, you just hookah, don't realize
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1: what you do to me.

Then I awake and look around me at the four gray walls that surround me.